0: Wow. I can't take any credit for mixing that, but I wish I had done. A mashup between Long Train Running, Daft Punk and the Doobies. Get lucky. Sounding good in the second hour here of DC's O Record Club around 10 past the hour.
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dates back to 1980. Martin the Muffins, they're Canadian, you know. Yeah. In fact, when they wrote the song, there was no such place as Echo Beach. But it's so successful that it's now a place in Toronto called Echo Beach. Oh, yeah. Echo Beach. Oh, that's 46 years old. I was going to tell you a little bit about the track I'm going to play next. It's from a band you've probably never heard of. They were absolutely enormous in the USA. And when I was in secondary school, I had a pen pal in California, whose name I actually can't remember now. But anyway, a long time ago. She used to rave about this band. I thought, I've never heard of them. And then when I started DJing, I picked up some of their tracks, and they weren't bad, you know. They weren't bad. Band called Paul Revere and the Ravers. Well, here's a track called Stepping Out.

0: as David and Jonathan. That was the 71 hit for the Congregation. Softly Whispering, good song.
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0: And this is one of the greatest.

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Band that has its origins in Southend-on-Sea, I do believe. What a great, great piece of music. Will stand the test of time. Sold about 15 million records worldwide. Great excitement.

0: Well, you know the song. Ah, but do you know that version? That's a band that sound like they're from sort of New York area, the US of A. They're actually from East London. The band that did the theme tune to Sopranos on TV. That's Alabama 3 and Hotel California. That's one of the greatest lines, isn't it? You can check out, but you can never leave. It's like Airwood Radio, really. Alabama 3 and Hotel California. I do another show here on A1 Radio. We'll do a couple, actually. One called the ABC Music throughout the week. At 3 o'clock on a Saturday afternoon, I do a rock show. Rock Renaissance. And the little sort of jingle thing I play sounds like this.
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0: Well, if you are, check in between 3 and 5 on Saturday afternoon.

Great start, Mackie Time with the Rock and Roll Once. I first heard that song at number 80 Towngate, Newsham, because my mum used to sing it quite regularly. And very well too. K-Star, the Rock and Roll Once.

originally recorded by Bob Dylan, that's Manfred Mann, of course, and the Mighty Quinn. In fact, that song encouraged me to get into drumming. I know it sounds silly, but it did that. Like Mike Hogg, that's Mighty Quinn from Manfred Mann.

0: some to drink.
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I'll tell you what. That track is 41 years old. 41 years, 1985. When I actually first heard that, I put some extra speakers in my Ford Sierra Mondeo thing, whatever it was called then. Just a couple of extremely loud. I'm now paying the price for that. Anyway, we're into almost the final 10 minutes of the show, which means we're heading up to 5 with Alan Henry coming up at 5 on this Sunday afternoon here on A1Radio.co.uk.

a very early outing for Mark Bolan under the name of John's Children, Desdemona, then became Tyrannosaurus Rex. It's a lovely line in that, just because Toulouse Lautrec painted some chick. I love that. That's certainly the final 10 minutes of the show.

That, of course, you may recognise as Lost Culture, Dave Edmonds and Friends, with a track called In the Land of the Chosen Few. And I can never quite work out which classical piece of music that comes from. So if you know, write in and tell me. Penultimate track.

0: sounding a little bit like Tiny Tim to me.
1: No, I shouldn't say that, should I? Right? That's Melanie, of course, penultimate track of the show. I normally finish with Vangelis and John, or John and Vangelis, whichever way around. But not this week, different this week. So it's time for me to say goodbye. Thanks so much indeed for listening. I hope you've enjoyed the music. I've enjoyed bringing it to you. Let's do it again next week. Same time, same place.
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1: So, till I see you next time, let's still be careful out there. Look after yourselves, look after each other. 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
1: 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Softer than satin was the light. From the

artist and your name and a message if you want, and we'll do our best to get it on air just as soon as we can. It's that simple. We'd love to have your interaction here on the station. So go on, request a song now.

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11: Well, hello, hello, hello. Here we are once again, another week of ABC of Music. And this week we're on a very difficult letter, actually, I have to say. We're on the letter V for Victor. So there might be one or two others in there as well, just to fill out the time, I suppose, really, if I'm being honest. So I've got one or two of the letter V as well. So we're stealing some from next week, but I'm sure you won't mind. I'm sure you'll be fine with that. So what sort of week have you had? A good one, I hope, because hopefully again, too, we've got another one coming next week. So that's how it works, you see. Similarly with the ABC of music. We play music from bands and artists whose name begins with a particular letter. Yes, and I've already told you. It's the letter U this week. You're already thinking, aren't you? Yes. Not easy. Not easy at all. We've got 2 hours of great music coming your way, taking you through to the top of the next hour, and then we'll move on with the station. So don't forget, all the guys and girls are here, same time, same place, every week. So hopefully you can join us with that.
0: Dave Chambers.
12: Fantastic.
11: First one away today.

0: great track. What a great track to end the show. I say this every time I play a track by Ultravox. I know the keyboard player, Billy Curry, very good guy, yes, a very, very talented musician too. And of course the Sleepwalk from Ultravox. Taken from the album Vienna. Should we play Vienna later? Yes, I think that would be a pretty good idea.
1: Join Dave Chambers, same time, same place every week.
0: Knockout.
1: Yes.
0: We're on the letter U with one or two V's thrown in as well, so we'll get there. Don't worry, we'll get through it.

I know you're all thinking, yes, I know this tune. Yeah, I know this tune. It's not the letter U, though, is it? Well, it is. The original version was by Umberto Tozzi. I don't know why I said it in that strange way, but here he is singing Gloria.

0: sign in Bob. Bob. Is that Rowan Atkinson? Bob. He's the only person in the world can just say Bob and it's funny. It's not funny when I say it, but it is when he says it. Bob. Big disco head across Europe, but sadly not in the UK that much. It's Umberto Tozzi and Gloria from back in 1979.
1: Anyway, hold on, Yeah,
2: with Dave Chambers.
0: Let's get on with a little bit something slightly different, shall we? Still on the letter U. You'll be 40. Well, you'll be whatever age you like.

3.2. Oh, I'm sneezing again, oh, I say. First of the letter V on the letter U, if that makes sense. Here's the Valentinos, and again, the original version of this song. Here's Mr. Womack and Friends.

It's the Valentinos, the first band, I think, if I do recall, it was the first band of Bobby Womack. Yes, it was in there somewhere. I think he probably wrote it too. The original version of It's All Over Now, the ABC of the Valentinos. I know we're digging into the obscure, but we've got to do something, haven't we? Come on.

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0: what, 20 past the hour. You don't hear that YouTube track very often, do you? Well, there might be a reason for that. But anyway, that's nothing called Window in the Sky. We've got quite a few YouTube tracks today. On the letter U, of course, we would, wouldn't we? Yes. Window in the Sky. That's not bad, is it? Well, you know. Don't forget we're here same time, same place every week, so join us, why don't you? In fact, if you didn't join us, you wouldn't have just said that, would you? How remiss. Thank you, boys.
1: I am listening. I am listening. I am listening. I am listening. I am listening.
2: Dave Chambers.

0: of course, it's Usher, as if you didn't know. I'm sure you did, and oh my God, OMG. It's around 30 after the hour in the first hour on the ABC Music, which means you've got about 90 minutes of great, great music to come your way. So stick around, stick with us, and enjoy this.
1: And now...

0: 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That's stolen from next week, the letter V. That's Vic Damone, and Let's Face the Music and Dance. Or sing. Or anything you like.
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1: Two things about that track I'd forgotten. One is how good it was, and secondly, how old it is. 1967 with Gary Puckett and Union Gap, Woman, Woman. More to come after this.
2: 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Disco, funk, soul, Motown and groove from the 60s, 70s, 80s, 90s. Get your dancing shoes ready. 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

0: Like people say latte. 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And the French say latte. Why do we say latte? It doesn't really matter, really. 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Well, you can if you work here, yes. But otherwise, I'll have to get it for you. 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Sorry, I just go off at a tangent sometimes. In fact, they should make cycles called tangents. Then you could say, I'm off on a tangent, yes. I must breathe deeper. All right.
1: I like that.
2: Dave Chambers.
0: A fantastic book kettle on mother.
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It's almost 50 minutes before the top of the hour here, which means we've got some great music still to come. From the letter U and V this week. Struggling with you, I have to say.

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1: 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Right now.
0: And of course it's Underworld on the letter U on the ABC of Music. I remember when I first heard that, I thought, wow. That goes on a bit. Still a good track though, Born Slippy, of course, you may remember that. I think they reissued it a couple of years ago in a slightly different format. As I was saying earlier, the problem with the letter U is there's not really that many artists and bands with the letter U. So I've cheated with this next one. It's a bit of a cheat, really. It's a track you might know. In fact, you may rack your brains. What's this? What's this, the theme tune? Let me have a think. And it's in the letter U because it says it's by Unknown. That's fine. I've got loads of those.

Unit 4 plus 2 and Concrete and Clay. Good track, I like that one. You should reverse it, do that again. And around the same time, there was a band called Hedgehoppers Anonymous who sang a song called It's Good News Week. I'm not going to play that. Coming up next is Van Morrison, stealing from

Van Morrison, Bright Side of the Road. I saw him live some years ago, actually. It was quite boring, actually. I sang, singing was good. The bits in between didn't exactly connect with the audience. Well, that's his way. You're listening to the ABC Music. We're here same time, same place every week as we head up towards the top of the hour. I do another couple of shows here, actually. One called Sound Train and another one called Rock Renaissance, where you might hear things like this. Uriah Heep. Very humble, very heavy. Sing it, boys. I say, actually, that's quite high. Let's have that again.

0: featuring the wonderful operatic voice of David Byron, who sadly is no longer with us. That's Uriah Heep and Bird of Prey.
1: The ABC of music. Fantastic. Put kettle on, mother. I like that.
0: Good. I'm glad you like that. Again, from U to V, because we're swapping around from this week to next week. Aren't we jumping? Sorry, I couldn't resist that.

top of the hour, heading into the second hour on the ABC Music. That, of course, is Van Halen from back in 1983, and Jump. The track, like that one.

0: Didn't the boys do some cracking tunes across the Undertones, featuring Fergal Sharkey on lead vocal? That's a thing, God, it's going to happen. Not one you hear very often, but a good track.
1: Who listens to radio? That go where you go medium called radio. That's with you every night through the long commuter fight, and in the morning with your toast and mama lady-o. Who

0: Nice little ditty written by Neil Diamond, no less. And of course, it's UB40 with Red Red Wine. Rouge Rouge Vino. Or something like that.
1: This is a story about a girl that I knew. She didn't like my songs and that made me feel blue. She said a big band is far better than you.

0: once again stealing a track from next week. Now, of course, it's Van McCoy, and I keep saying "of course" as if you know, but then again, you probably do. That's the thing called "Do the Hustle." You remember that, of course. Van McCoy, been around the disco soul scene for many, many, many years. Very, very talented artist. It's around heading towards 15 minutes after the second hour of the ABC Music here. Thanks for listening. Thanks for joining in, and hope you're enjoying the music so far.
1: The legend you are about to hear is true. Only the needle should be changed to protect the record.
0: Here's a guy you may never have heard of. Well, not many people have. Udo Lindenberg and a thing all about his own nation.
2: Germans go out riding with their ladies.
3: Germans
2: in their elegant Mercedes.
3: Germans
2: have a country that is

0: That's a guy called Udo Lindenberg. He had many, many hits in Germany. That's a thing called German. So if any of our German listeners are offended, I do apologise. Yes, but he's German, actually.
1: Another 30 minutes of good music.
0: Oh, Entschuldigen Sie bitte. That's it. That's all I know. Now.

It's time to crank it up

the boys from Leeds, known as Utah Saints. Good try. 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

0: Island of Manhattan there. It's where we used to hang about. Picked up by a guy called Jacques Morales, who wrote most of their songs with the wonderful singer Victor Willis and Go West.
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0: Okay. Okay, you know the song. You might not know that version. That's, believe it or not, that's the ukulele band of Great Britain. And their version of, well, you know, Freak Out.
1: Join Dave Chambers. Same time, same place every week. Knockout.
0: Knockout, Freak Out, whichever you like. That's fine.

into the final half of the show with Gary Puckett and the Union Gap on the letter U on the ABC. Another track from these boys from Northern Ireland. Sounding good on the ABC.

0: Taking one in from next week across the vapors. I think I'm turning Japanese. I'm not sure. I know Korea. It's only Japanese I know. Got about 15, 16 minutes of the show left to go before the top of the hour we hand over for another week on the ABC of Music. Good finish, boys. Let's have it.
1: Tell you what, that's not bad, is it?

0: the ABC Music. Heading up towards the top of the hour, not long to go now, probably about three tracks before I wind up and hand over to the chaps later. I would love to have been a trance DJ. I would have enjoyed playing all that trance music. I can still play it now, of course. Oh, what's that next? There.
1: Where the action is.
0: We bring you old jingles as well as old tracks.
2: 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Rhymes for no reason at all.

0: gentlemen, as you know, we have something special down here at Birdland this evening. A recording for Blue Note Records.
1: Penultimate track on the show, and

That's actually a British band called US3, a bit of a sort of session get-together boys, let's play something type of band. Tried their hand back out in 1992, sampled Herbie Hancock's Cantaloupe, so it was actually called Cantaloupe. Coming round to the final track on the show, on the letter U. Don't forget it's V next week, some great ones next week too. Had to be this one, didn't it? Yeah, absolutely. Did I tell you I know the keyboard?

cling out on this one today. So thanks very much indeed for lasting 2 hours, or even listening for the last 2 hours. That's better still. I'll be back same time, same place next week with the ABC on the letter V. So until I see you again, you still take care out there. Let's be careful. Until I see you the next time, take care of yourselves, take care of each other. Bye for now.

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2: 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It's Saturday morning. 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

0: Yes, indeed. Welcome along to Rock Renaissance Saturday afternoon, A1Radio.co.uk. Dave Chambers, 3 till 5, Saturday. Some great, great musical rock memories coming your way for the next 2 hours. Stick around for that. Thank you very much indeed to Jeff for the last couple of hours on the show. He'll be back same time, same place next week. You can guarantee that.
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2: Papadoodaloo Gherkins, Mad Mike Smash here, quite literally the world's most papadabadobulous DJ. 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
2: That's right, mate, because Adam and Eve were born, and then, I know, we sort of went to the moon. 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
2: When, mate?
3: Then. They invented rock.
2: Right, and now, we've put all our fave rock tracks. Well, we haven't exactly put them on. Somebody else put them on for us. But rest assured, they are all on this Popmungus album.
3: So sit back in your comfy chair, get your pipe out, pop some shag in it, light it, and puff away to the glorious sound of Bachman Turner Overdrive. Let's rock.
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1973, Bankman Turner Overdrive, Winnipeg, Manitoba, Canada, Rockers Supreme. 1973 it was, yes. Give me your money, please. Apparently the song is about being mugged. And the mugger said, give me your money, please. That's strange. Great, great time to start the show, of course. And we've got lots more music to come your way. The Bankman Turner Overdrive. What a great rocking band they were.

0: 1973, band from Hamburg, Germany. That's the Rattles, of course, formed in 1960. Still going strong with The Witch and others here on Rock Renaissance.
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Wow, when the clocking tune got to number 7 back in 1972. Paul Rogers' wonderful voice. And of course, he's free. Good time, Jack, around 15 after the hour here on this Saturday afternoon. Rock Renaissance. And that's what it's all about, going back in time and playing wonderful music from our rock

0: Chart topper from back in 1971, of course. That's written by Chris White and Rod Argent of Argent fame. Hold your head up. Quick time check if anybody's interested. It's, could be that time at least. It's around 30 after the hour, thereabouts.
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2: 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Kettle on water.

0: the wonderfully talented Tony Banks at Genesis, maybe still Genesis, who knows, it's fine. That's Tony from the album Bank Statement, featuring a singer called Janie Climack, Australian-German singer, Queen of Darkness. Tony Banks, A1 Radio, Rock Renaissance.
1: Hey, what's your name again?
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Arthur Brown, of course, from Whitby, the home of Dracula. Member of that band was one Vincent Crane, who also went on to play in a band called Atomic Rooster.

0: 1971 Atomic Rooster. 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

around 10 before the top of the hour, which means you've got an hour and 10 minutes of great music to come your way on Rock Renaissance A1Radio.co.uk. Don't forget to do another show here, or a couple of shows actually, Sunday afternoon, 3 till 5, DC's Old Record Club, and the ABC of Music throughout the week. This is Rock Renaissance. Coming up next is a tune you may recall. Used to introduce a show on the old Radio 1 many, many years ago. As did this.

That's American band. Rhinoceros. Track called Apricot Brandy, which used to be the theme tune to Radio 1's What's New. Sort of replaced Jukebox Jury, really. Cracking tune, Big Finish, boys. Next track, we're going back to 1969.

0: 1970, a band from Bristol called East of Eden, Jigga Jig, got into the charts all those years ago.
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Got a vocal range of 5 octaves. Good old Annie. Great singer. Heading up towards the top of the hour here on A1 Radio's Rock Renaissance.

What a great band, Squeeze. Featuring no less than Jules Holland amongst the hitmakers with Gifford and Tilbrook. And not forgetting that wonderful drummer. Big finish, boys.

0: Great track, Back in Time, the Gurvitz Brothers on CBS Records, no less, Race with the Devil. That's the original, in my opinion. That's the best version of that song.
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Into the second hour of Rock Renaissance here at A1Radio.co.uk between 3 and 5 Saturday afternoon. It's an all about rock. Get this next track.

0: That's the wonderful Butchie Collins. Used to be a member of Parliament, Funkadelic, and one or two other bands. Been around many, many years. He describes that as funk rock. I ain't gonna argue with that. A thing called rigged bass. Stanley Clark on bass guitar. J. Arthur Rank on gong.
1: I have a live one here.
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0: I'll tell you what. Not off. Ziggo, ziggo. And, kisses on the bottom. Have I passed?
1: Do you know what, Peebs?
0: Can I have my fluff badge?
1: I think you've been reading my mail.

0: Casper to 1970, band called 10 Years After, of course, the album Cricklewood Green and Love Like a Man featuring Alvin Lee. Unusually, that single, which came out on DRAM from memory, was 45 RPM on the A side and 33 and a third on the B side. Well, there's a thing.
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0: What a tune. 1970, number 27 in the charts. That's Rare Bird. The keyboard player in that band went on to be the keyboard player in Spinal Tap, believe it or not.
1: We are taking over your airwaves in 3, 2, 1.
0: Same with the classics, it's from yesteryear here on Rock Renaissance. How about this one?

0: Cracking tune from back in time, Jethro Tull, of course, living in the past. We don't live in the past on Rock Renaissance, we just appreciate the past. That's different.
1: Another 30 minutes of feel-good music.
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1: Starting now.

Manfred Mann, of course, were the Earth Band then? Not sure, but still Manfred Mann and lots of other guys in there. Based on a classical piece of music, of course, and that's Joy Bringer. It's around 1:30. We've got about 30 minutes or thereabouts of great music to come your way. Rock Renaissance.

Hey, what a great band, what a great tune. That's American Rockers Vintage Trouble. And Hang Me Down Blues. Great track. And if you thought they said something in the middle of that, they shouldn't have. They actually said Mucking Around. Yeah, I checked it. Vintage Trouble. Get to see them live if you can, if you're on tour. Or certainly watch them on YouTube. What a band.

0: back to 1991. That's a band called Temple of the Dog from the eponymous album. And Your Saviour, Chris Cornell, a couple of guys from Soundgarden, and a couple of others from Pearl Jam formed that band from Seattle in Washington. Let's go back to 1993.
1: How you doing out there? You ever seen to have one of those days where it just seems like everybody's getting on your case, from your teacher all the way down to your best?
0: Or should that be 73? Well, maybe.
1: You know, I used to have them just about all the time.

Yes, indeed. Yet another song written by Bob Dylan. Many, many great songs written by the man. That's the Byrds version of This Wheel's on Fire, covered, of course, in the UK by Brian Oak, Julie Driscoll and the Trinity. A couple of tracks to go.

1973, recorded at Abbey Road Studios. Covered by many, many bands, including Kiss, of course. That's Argent with God Gave Rock and Roll to You. Good track. Ron Argent, Jim Rodford, Russ Ballard, handovers. Final track on the show as we come round to the next one, which of course is the one I always finish with. Thanks very much indeed for listening for the last couple of hours, and hope you've enjoyed the music. I've enjoyed bringing it to you, of course. And let's still be careful out there, as I always say. And as I always say, look after yourselves, look after each other. Until I see you next week, let's do it again. Have a good one.

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1: 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Wakey, rise and shine. 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
3: Oh, yes, you certainly are. Good morning, everybody. Hope you're doing okay. Having a lovely morning so far. Have you just woken up out of bed? Oh, good morning. That's it, right. Don't put the, either tea bag in the cup or the granules in the coffee jar. No, take them out of the coffee jar, sorry. Jeff, what? You need to turn your mic on. Jeff, we can't hear you if you don't turn your mic on. Hey, he's getting there. Hang on. He might be there.
4: Hello.
3: No, turn up the mic.
4: Hello.
3: Hang on, look. If I turn down the volume of the music, maybe you can shout.
4: Hello. Can you hear me?
3: No, not really, no. It's sort of there. You're sort of there. Shout.
4: Can you hear me?
3: Just come over here, it's easier.
4: Hello, sorry. Hello. Morning, everybody. Honestly, the neighbours are probably thinking, what on earth are you doing? It's too early.
3: Oh, too early. It's just gone 9 a.m. Good morning, A1 Radio.
4: Have you had enough coffee this morning, Foxy?
3: I've had enough coffee. I might have had a bit of an energy drink. I'm utterly... I don't know what I was going to say.
4: You're writhing in energy.
3: No, that's writhing in pain, Jeff.
4: Never mind, anyway.
3: Let's dive in, shall we, for the first show song. And I just want to say, very good morning. Thank you so much for joining me here on a1radio.co.uk. Don't forget you can tune in through your smart speakers as well if you'd like to. Just say, play A1 Radio on tune in. Obviously with the wake word as well. Or if you're on Apple, you can say, play A1 Radio radio station on tune in. No, it's not that, Jeff. You say it. Go on, I'll get the link up and you can say it while I queue up this song.
4: Oh no, he's put me in charge.
3: I know, and you do realise we've been waffling along now for a couple of minutes now, so hurry up.
4: Don't forget, you say wake word with Apple and you say play A1 Radio radio station through Apple Music. How's that one, Foxy?
3: Yeah, that's it, that's the one. Right, first track of the day. It's a brand new version of a track. It's Hilary Duff with her brand new mine version, as in her own take on her original Wake Up from way back when. I love this song. This is her new version.

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1: And what day is it today? Happy Saturday!
2: It's the most wonderful time. Yes, the most wonderful time.
1: Of the what?
2: The most wonderful time.
3: Oh, of the day?
2: Of the day!
1: Correctamundo, Jeffy boy, right now.
4: Me. Why not take all of me? 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Take my lips,

0: 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Why not take all of me?
1: All of me, Frank Sinatra. I won.
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1: 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From 2026. Longest Johns.

0: track there by The Longest Johns. That was out the 1st of May. That's called the Re-Retirement Song. That's from the End of the Earth album.
1: Oh yeah, let's go birthday shout out next though.

0: Ladies and gentlemen, welcome to A1's birthday shoutouts now. What do we got coming up? I know that. I mean, whose birthday is it, you sausage? Well, the birthday coming up is for Ella. A very, very happy birthday. And also goes for everyone else's birthday is today as well, not just Ella's. I hope she has an incredible day.
1: Happy birthday.
0: This one's just for her. This is one of her favorite tracks, Blues Brothers, Shake a Tail Feather.
2: I heard about the fella you've been dancing with all over the neighborhood. So why didn't you ask me, baby?

0: playing that one for Ella on her 14th birthday. Big 14. I hope you have an incredibly wonderful day. And for everyone else out there whose birthday it is as well, hope you have a wonderful one as well. But yeah, huge, huge shout out though for Ella. I know she's going to utterly adore everything today. Coming up today on A1 Radio at 11 a.m. after this show, we've got a nice bit, a lovely bit, a nice replay there of the Mosh Pit with Matt. Hope you enjoy that one. And then you got a brand new recording of Rockenstein with Jet Tyler at 1 p.m. Followed at 3 p.m. with Rock Renaissance with Dave Chambers. And 5 p.m.'s Jazz Club with Alan Henry. And then, if you love some live shows where you can get your requests in, then feel free to join us at 6 p.m. tonight, live with the sound of the 60s, 70s, and 80s. It's Saturday Live with Gavin Schofield. And then, followed on, we've got the utterly balmy John Hunter with another live show of the 8 to 10 show. That's it, 8 p.m. to 10 p.m. And then, if you want to top it all off with another wackadoodle, she is not gonna like me for saying that, but she's another nutty presenter we've got. I was gonna say a nutty professor, but no, nutty presenter instead. It's Wexy Wolf, our very own Wexham Wolf. That's right, with the late show at 10 p.m. until midnight. Don't forget, you can stick around until midnight though if you would like to as well, after Wexy's show,
1: with a lovely bit of a new recording at the Classical Club with Alan Henry. There we go. Lovely jubbly.
0: But now, coming up for you right now on A1 Radio, I'd like to play you a little bit of Clark Richard. Ladies and gentlemen, this is Red Robin. And this for all you parents out there.

0: That was Dreamers by Savoir Adore. I'm so sorry if I get the name wrong, but I believe that's what it's called. Thank you, James. Really love that. And another one of yours coming up later, which, oh my word, that brought back memories when I played that.
1: Foxy's in the house. 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
0: 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Happy Families by the Piranhas. See if you remember this one.

0: Happy Families by the Piranhas there. 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
1: Hello,

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1: 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Oh my word. 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
0: And right now for Deb, thank you so much, Deb. Evanescence, Bring Me to Life. I know there's someone out there who'll love us.

0: Memory to Life, Evanescence. Oh, the memories that that can bring back. Do you guys remember? 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
0: 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Yeah, wasn't the music video? Wasn't it the one where she's like by an open window and it's raining outside? Utterly 2000s, that video.
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0: Very good morning to everybody out there. Hope you're doing well. That was a lovely feel-good track by Thirsty Merc. That was Someday, Someday. All the way back in 2004.
1: This weekend, where the action is.
0: And right now, Ollie Murs. With a wacky bit of Honest from the Knees Up album. See how you fare with this one.

0: Polymers with Honest. What a track, and it's such a...
1: Honest.
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0: But I feel like one of the best songs to go off the back of that is this. Bit of Dexy's Midnight Runners on a Saturday morning. Jackie Wilson, Zed Watts.

0: Lock up your donuts. Jeff is about.
1: I know. Exactly. Right now, though, it's the Chattanooga Shoe Time Boy. Reg Foley. Oh, yes. 1949, I think.

drops a boogie woogie rag, the Chattanooga shoeshine boy. Let's let him go. Don't that tickle you?

0: Yeah, there was a bit of Red Foley there. 1949.
1: The Chattanooga Shoe Shine Boy.
0: Oh, yeah. That one is taking us back a little bit. We've got another one coming back a little bit later as well from our wonderful Florence. Oh yes, Florence is listening. She's got a beautiful track that I know my mum would absolutely love. But yes, that's coming up later alongside Anne's request and alongside James' request, including... I can't even get my words out now. Including... this next one, which is actually one of James's as well. I've also got Darren, your request is coming up a little later as well, alongside Daz. No, not Daz, sorry, Daz is Darren. Jeff, why have you written it down twice?
2: Hang on. Oh, I meant to write that one down there. No. That one's Max.
0: Oh. Why did you put Max in then instead? What? Why didn't you put Max?
2: I don't know, I put dance because of Darren and my brain.
0: I know your brain. It's not thinking straight. Anyway, coming up next, there's a track that James put in as a request. And I was looking at it going, that kind of seemed familiar. And I didn't really think much of it. And until I was putting it into the playlist and I was playing the tracks and trying to sort of formulate an idea for the show in my head and trying to figure out what else I wanted to play on the show, because that's kind of how I work a playlist, as I get the requests in and I also have my own stuff that I sort of configure and, you know, just kind of, you know, work the playlist out by the sounds of it usually. And when James sent this in to me, I listened to it, and you know when you listen to a song and I swear to you, I instantly went back to when I very first heard this track. I know I've said this over the last few weeks, that I've had these songs where, like, oh, like, there's so many memories, like the Ballad of Paul Kay last week with McFly. But this week, I've had that with One Night Only's track, Say You Don't Want It. As soon as I heard this, oh, the memories came flooding back. Like, I don't remember the last time I heard the song. I think it was... because I had this on my MP3 player, like the, you know, the really early ones. Mine was, I think it was a black MP3 player with a tiny little silver screen with like the tiniest wording going across it. Very, very small. Because I think it was a little too late for Walkmans, CD Walkmans. Yeah. Anyway, enough of the flashback of memories. Let's actually play the track. James, thank you so much, sir. This one is One Night Only with Say You Don't Want It. And yes, this is the kind of music I was into. Still kind of am. Got an eclectic taste.

0: Say You Don't Want It by One Night Only. Thank you, James. Absolutely love that trip down memory lane. We've got even more coming up next.
1: Freshen up, because things are about to get foxy.

Supermax now. Not the one season, not the three seasons, the four seasons.

0: That there was Walk Like a Man by the Four Seasons there for, hello, are you there? Are you in the room, Jeff?
1: Thank you very much. Thank you.
0: Oh, yes.
1: That was, Four Seasons.
0: But none other than Max.
1: Thank you, Max, for that one. I hope you enjoyed that one. Now, coming up next, I've got a track for April. April, thank you so much for this one. Now, this is a track that I have not heard before, and I haven't actually heard this when I did my planning of the playlist. All I got told was that it was a slower song, and it's got beautiful lyrics and beautiful vocals. So, I'm going to be playing this one right now. I do think I know of the artist. That's all I'm going to say. I think I know of the artist, so thank you very much, April, for this one. From the One Thing Right album. I say an album. It was a single, but it's got four tracks on it, so EP then, really, isn't it? isn't that what EP is?
0: I don't know. Anyway, let's go. This is Bedouin. I think that's how you say her name. Bedouin with One Thing Right. Thank you so much to April for this one.

That's you? Is it? Oh, didn't complete it. That's Bedouin. I want to say that's how you say the name. It's Bedouine, for anyone who's wondering. And that's one thing right. Oh, honestly, thank you so much, April. Beautiful, beautiful track. And do you know who I thought that reminded me of? Who else thought that kind of sounded like it was very Carpenters? Anyone else? Maybe it was just me. But yeah, that one has put me into the perfect place for this next song. Because, as I said earlier, Florence, the wonderful, lovely Florence, thank you so much for this request. You have put in a request for Elvis Presley's Are You Lonesome Tonight? And that is, in fact, one of my mum's favourite songs as well. And her favourite band was The Carpenters. So, there you go. Her favourite band was The Carpenters, and her favourite artist by himself was Elvis. So it's nicely leaning off the back of one another. So without further ado, an incredible choice, Florence. I hope you're doing very well. A very happy Saturday morning. And I hope you have a wonderful and lovely day. This is Elvis. Are You Lonesome Tonight?

I wonder if you'll answer the line. You know, someone said the world's a stage and you must play a part. Fate had me playing in love with you as my sweetheart. Act one was where we met. I loved you at first glance. You read your lines so cleverly and never missed a cue. Then came act two. You seemed to change, you acted strange, and why I've never known. Honey, you lied when you said you loved me, and I had no cause to doubt you. But I'd rather go on hearing your lies than to go on living without you. Now the stage is bare, and I'm standing there with emptiness all around. And if he won't come back to me, then they can bring the curtain down.

0: Elvis Presley, Are You Lonesome Tonight? Florence, thank you. One in a million, thank you so much. I loved that track. And so a little story of mine in regards to that track with my mum is that she loved it so much, I actually sought out an impressionist who did Elvis impressions, and he did certain ones where they, you know, can shout them out and get a song made. So it wasn't just like a shout out as a name, but it was also that he would do a cover of a song and he would implement like names and places and things like that into it. And so for Mother's Day one year, I got that song made, and I got like names of the family and stuff in there with it as well, and like rewrote some of the lyrics for it, and she was over the moon, absolutely in joy with it. But yeah, it was that very, very song. So I was listening to it and sort of going back in my mind to those times. I absolutely adored it, so thank you so, so much. Now, I've actually got a couple of tracks. I've got another one which is a little bit slower again, but I think I might save that until a little bit later, just because I don't want to give you all of the slower ones now. I'll sort of mix and match it a little bit. So I'm going to move on now to Anne's Request, which is Just Give Me a Reason by Pink and Nate Russ. I can never remember how you say his name. Russ or Roos? I think it's Russ. But I've also got a couple of other ones that I think would fit really well into a bit of a bit more relaxed moments for the show. But I've not got time for that at the moment. And actually, there is another one which I could play. So I might play that one off the back of Just Give Me a Reason. Here we go. This is Pink and Nate Roos. Thank you for this one, Anne. From the Truth About Love album. 2012. Wow.
1: Right from the start, you were a thief. You stole my heart. And I, your willing victim.

0: Just give me a reason. By Pink and Nate Russ. Nate Russ. And that was absolutely sublime. Thank you so much. Up next, another one that kind of fits in, I think, with this section. It's for Darren / Daz.
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2: Foxy's not a show, it's a state of mind.
0: I know, I finally got it in, I'm sorry. Foxy. See if you remember this one, going all the way back to the Dry Your Eyes.
3: I can't say a word, because everything's just gone. I've got nothing.
0: Memories
3: absolutely
0: for this.
3: Absolutely nothing. One single moment your whole life can turn round. I stand there for a minute staring straight into the ground. Looking to the left slightly then looking back down. World feels like it's caved in, proper sorry frown. Please let me show you where we could only just be for us. I can change and I can grow or we can adjust. The wicked thing about us is we always have trust. We can even have an open relationship if you must. I look at her, she stares almost straight back at me. But her eyes glow.

There we go. Dry Your Eyes, Mate, by the one and only The Streets. That was for Darren, and, well, Daz, Darren, whatever you'd like to be called. We've got you listed down as the one person. So there we go. Right now, though, it's The Killers with Running Towards a Place. Say, by the way, memories from that last track again flooding back. I remember when it came out. I got the album at the time.

Running Towards a Place from the Imploding the Mirage album from back in 2020. That was The Killers. Remember, we used to play tons of their tracks from that album. Some absolute

0: certainly superb. That was released on the 5th of June 2024. I know, so almost, what was it, 2 years ago?
1: Thank God it's Foxy and Jeff Pepper.
0: That was Face in the Picture by Picture Parlor. Right now, though, the Cult. It's She Sells Sanctuary. Reminds me of something. Anyway, very good morning. This is A1 Radio.

She's Now Sanctuary by The Cult. 1985 from the Love album. Love that one. Quite literally. Up next though, bit of payphone.

0: Yeah, that was Patefoam, Maroon 5 and Wiz Khalifa. Honestly, I do think that they need to maybe bleep that one a little bit more. I don't feel like that's quite censored enough. I might be wrong. It says it's right.
1: What's up, Doc? Don't go away, folks. There's lots more songs to play. Ain't I a stinker?
2: Oh, yes. I hate that webbit.
0: Owl City now, though.

0: bit of Owl City there with Rainbow Veins. That was one that I don't think I heard from back in the day, from the Maybe I'm Dreaming album in 2008. And I was a big Owl City fan. Like when Firefly dropped, when Fireflies dropped, I was all there for it. Anyway, let's give you a little preview of what's coming up today on A1 Radio. So up at 11 a.m, which is coming up very shortly, we've got a replay of the Mosh Pit with Matt. Followed then at 1 p.m, you've got a lovely brand new show, which is Rockenstein with Jet Tyler. Then at 3 p.m. you've got Rock Renaissance with Dave Chambers. And then at 5 p.m. you've got the Jazz Club. I don't know why I was going to say the Raz Club, like razzmatazz, because of jazz. I don't know why. The Jazz Club with Alan Henry. And then if you want to check out the live shows, you can get your requests in from 6 p.m. all the way up till midnight, because 6 p.m. until 8 p.m. it's the Sound of the 60s, 70s and 80s Saturday live show. And then at 8 p.m. you've got the 8 to 10 show with John Hunter himself, the Mad Loon. And then at 10 p.m. you've got the Late Show with Wexy Wolf, all of which you can tune in for and get your requests in for those. And if you want to stick around till midnight, you've then got another pre-record of the Classical Club with Alan Henry, which is going to be absolutely wonderful. But coming up next, I wanted to bring you a little something different, because, you know, sometimes I like to find you tracks which are sort of different to the original versions. Well, it was Jeff that found this one the other day, wasn't it, Jeff? Hang on a second, what have you done? That one there, that button.
1: I think I found it.
0: Yes, you did. Well done. Tell them how you found this track.
1: I was looking through Michael Bublé music and I found out that there was some kind of like paired track.
0: It was a paired track with Roxanne Brunel, I think it's called.
1: And yeah, that's the one. It's from the Home VF. It's like a single that was done with them.
0: When was it done? Oh, February. February was done. Back in, it was this year, but it was in February. I did not know this was a thing. Yeah, so it's Michael Bublé featuring Roxanne Brunel. I believe it's got some French in it, but check it out. This is a different version of Home.
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0: see what I mean? That was Home VF, the VF version. That was Michael Bublé and Roxanne Bruno. I think that's how you pronounce.
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0: Probably one of the most satisfying versions of that I've ever heard. Right now, though, this is Bella White with Stuff. It's the song title.

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0: Bit of Brett Young with In Case You Didn't Know. This was the carry-on over from last week, because I meant to play it for the couples out there, for you lovers out there. Hope you enjoy.

0: Because in case you didn't know, and ladies and gentlemen, I think it's time for a bit of Foxy's Fun Facts.
1: Before the end of the show, shall we go?
0: What's the time, Jeff?
1: Oh, it's Foxy's Facts time.
0: No, play the jingle.
2: Foxy's Facts time.
1: Oh, well, sorry, I didn't get it right. I'm sorry the first time.
0: Don't worry, it's fine. Anyway, let's find out what you got on the list today, Jeff. Where's the list? Thank you very much. Oh, well, these aren't... What's that? I can't read that out at breakfast. Yeah, that I can't read that one out either at breakfast. Nope, and that one's out of dated. Nope, that's not correct. But nope, we can't read that one either. Nope, honestly... I swear, Jeff, what are you doing to me? You are trying to ruin me. Here we go. Britain spent... This is a great one for coming up to summer, by the way. Britain spend 60 million hours a week in their sheds. Don't know why that sounded more like a Jeremy Clarkson thing. In their sheds. On that bombshell. Good night. Sorry, anyway. What on earth is this one, Jeff? The word barak, or barak, is Hungarian for peach... and Hebrew for flash of lightning, and Swedish for shed. That's right, shed, as in shed. Jeff, these are wonderful. Until the late 17th century, pine cones were known as pineapples. Wonderful. You've just got your latest helping of Foxy's Fun Facts. I'll give you one more. Go on, then. What is it? The word jungle comes from the Hindi jangal, meaning waste ground. There we go. Last but not least, let's play this one quickly before the end of the show, shall we? Come on, Jeff, play. What are you doing? As I'm going to have to cut it off near the end.

0: Ladies and gentlemen, that was Head in My Heart, or Head and Heart, Joel Corry and MNEK. That was our show for today. Thanks so much for joining me here. Hope you had a lovely day. Don't forget, you stick around till the end of the day with more wonderful tunes and shows. I've been Foxy. It's goodbye from me.
1: And I've been Jeffy. And it's a very goodbye from me as well. I love you guys.
0: Oh, life's a happy song.
2: When there's someone by your side to sing,
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0: When there's someone. Never geek, stick around till the end of the day, but stay tuned.
3: Life's a happy song.
0: And take care. And I'll speak to you guys next week, same time, same place, 9 a.m. till 11 a.m. I love you loads, guys.
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the name of the song, the artist, and your name, and a message if you want, and we'll do our best to get it on air just as soon as we can. It's that simple! We'd love to have your interaction here on the station. So go

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0: 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It's that simple. We'd love to have your interaction here on the station. 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

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It's that simple. We'd love to have your interaction here on the station. So go

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artist and your name and a message if you want, and we'll do our best to get it on air just as soon as we can. It's that simple. 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

Dublin, the name of the song, the artist, and your name, and a message if you want, and we'll do our best to get it on air just as soon as we can. 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

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It's that simple! 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

0: 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It's that simple. We'd love to have your interaction here on the station. 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

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It's that simple. 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

0: 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We'd love to have your interaction here on the station. 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

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It's that simple. We'd love to have your interaction here on the station. So go

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It's that simple. We'd love to have your interaction here on the station. So go

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artist and your name and a message if you want, and we'll do our best to get it on air just as soon as we can. It's that simple. 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

0: 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We'd love to have your interaction here on the station. 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

0: 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We'd love to have your interaction here on the station. 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

the song, the artist, and your name, and a message if you want, and we'll do our best to get it on air just as soon as we can. It's that simple. We'd love to have your interaction here on the station. So

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0: 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It's that simple. We'd love to have your interaction here on the station. 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

0: Zeppelin, the name of the song, the artist, and your name, and a message if you want, and we'll do our best to get it on air just as soon as we can. 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

0: 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It's that simple. We'd love to have your interaction here on the station. 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

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It's that simple. 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So

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0: message if you want, and we'll do our best to get it on air just as soon as we can. It's that simple. We'd love to have your interaction here on the station. 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

0: song, the artist, and your name, and a message if you want, and we'll do our best to get it on air just as soon as we can. It's that simple! We'd love to have your interaction here on the station. 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

the artist and your name and a message if you want, and we'll do our best to get it on air just as soon as we can. It's that simple. We'd love to have your interaction here on the station.

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It's that simple! 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

0: 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We'd love to have your interaction here on the station. 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

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It's that simple! 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
0: 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It's that simple. 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So

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artist and your name and a message if you want, and we'll do our best to get it on air just as soon as we can. It's that simple. We'd love to have your interaction here on the station. So go.

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0: villain, the name of the song, the artist, and your name, and a message if you want, and we'll do our best to get it on air just as soon as we can. It's that simple! 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

0: 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It's that simple. We'd love to have your interaction here on the station. 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

0: message if you want, and we'll do our best to get it on air just as soon as we can. It's that simple. We'd love to have your interaction here on the station. So go on, request a song now.
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Zeppelin, the name of the song, the artist, and your name, and a message if you want, and we'll do our best to get it on air just as soon as we can. It's that simple! We'd love to have your interaction here on the station, so go!

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artist and your name and a message if you want, and we'll do our best to get it on air just as soon as we can. It's that simple. We'd love to have your interaction here on the station. So go on, request

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0: 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It's that simple. We'd love to have your interaction here on the station. 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

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It's that simple. We'd love to have your interaction here on the station. So go

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if you want, and we'll do our best to get it on air just as soon as we can. It's that simple. We'd love to have your interaction here on the station. So go on, request a song now.

0: Hello and welcome to another edition of Jet Tyler and the Rockinstein, and boy do we have a treat for you. If you're interested in rock and pop royalty, well, here in the UK we don't get any better than our next featurette. We are going to be covering the career of one of Britain's most legendary pianists, vocalists and rockers. I'm not going to tell you who it is though, I'm going to leave that honour to a young man called Jeremy Theakston.
1: Elton John is one of the biggest pop stars on the planet. For the past 30 years, he's dominated the charts with singles such as Don't Let the Sun Go Down on Me, Rocket Man, Goodbye Yellow Brick Road, and Getting Jiggy With It. He's duetted with the likes of George Michael, Luciano Pavarotti, and RuPaul. He's sold 55 million records, so let's go and meet the living legend that is Elton John.
2: Sir Elton John!
0: Well, he was knighted, you know.

A very rare bit of music there. Come Back Baby by Bluesology, which was the first band that the young Reggie Dwight was in prior to becoming a solo artist as Elton John. And going back, give you a bit of backstory. Elton John was born as Reginald Dwight back in March 1947 in Pinner, Middlesex. He grew up learning to play the piano over his teenage and childhood years, and then obviously went into starting off Bluesology, which was a blues rock and roll band who toured the UK. They backed some various artists and singers from all over America and the UK as they toured the UK. And eventually, he ended up backing a vocalist called Long John Baldry, and shortly before he left Bluesology to go it alone, Elton met up with the lyricist Bernie Taupin. But we'll get onto that later. But first, Elton John. Now, in the film Rocket Man, which was his biopic, a biopic that he released in 2018, he's shown to be taking the Elton from a bandmate and then getting the John bit inspired by John Lennon, seeing a picture of the Beatles on the wall of a record executive's office. That is partly true, but not fully true. Basically, the true bit was the bit about the band member. The band member in question, who only appears briefly, is actually based on Elton Dean, a saxophone player, who was later a part of the Soft Machine band. And the John bit came from the legendary UK singer Long John Baldry, who in the late 60s helped Elton, you know, the young Reggie Dwight, Elton John, come to terms with his sexuality during a pretty rough patch at the time. And So I thought, as obviously that links in with Elton getting his stage name, I've got a Soft Machine instrumental here featuring Elton Dean's saxophone playing quite heavily, and we're going to put that on with a tune from Long John Baldry. So, yeah, for those wondering, that is where Elton John got his stage name from. So, without further ado...

And that was LBO by Soft Machine featuring Elton Dean, and the song that just faded out was I Shall Never Marry by Long John Baldry, the two men that Elton John gained his famous stage name from. So there, you have had a wee history lesson there, young folks. And continuing on with the history, as I said, 1967, Elton John met up with Bernie Taupin, and on that day, unbeknownst to them at the time, would start off one of the greatest and most legendary songwriting partnerships in British pop and rock history, up there with the likes of Lennon McCartney, Jagger Richards, you know, Difford and Tilbrook, Difford and Tilbrook, or Squeeze, for example. So yeah, this is they've released and written dozens of songs, made countless albums together. But the story all begins in 1968 with the first ever Elton John single to be released, and it's a song called I've Been Loving You, and it goes a little something like this.

We all have to start somewhere, and that is exactly where Elton John started all those years ago, back in 1968. Well, getting on for 55 years ago now, I mean, the years do rack up after a while, don't they just? The following year, 1969, he released his first ever album, also the first one credited to Elton John. To my knowledge, there were no albums or singles released to Reginald Dwight. They're all Bluesology or Elton John, unless he appeared as a sideman, which he did do quite a bit. He wasn't just touring, he also did some recordings. In fact, one of his well-known collaborations as a sideman was on with The Scaffold. He didn't feature on their biggest hit, Lily the Pink, but on some of the other songs they did, he was an uncredited or credited session musician on the album. In 1969, he did release his own album, or his first ever album, following the first three singles being released. None of them, unfortunately, charted, but he did, however, release an album which contained a lead-off single. Very interesting title, actually. I've not actually heard this song, so I'm interested to see how it does come about. But this is the tale of the Skyline Pigeon. Don't think you hear this one very often, if not at all on public radio, so this could be a first for a very long time.

When you like stuff like Yellow Brick Road, Tiny Dance, even That's Why They Call It the Blues, you go back, you listen to these early songs, you can hear he was developing that sound very early on. He did use session musicians on a lot of these albums. However, at the time, Elton did have his own dedicated band that toured with him and did appear on quite a few of the albums, and that band was originally formed in 1970, consisting of Nigel Olsen, who formerly had spent a brief period in Uriah Heep, and bass player Dee Murray. Both Dee and Nigel had been in a very briefly, a lineup of the Spencer Davis Group, after the Winwood Brothers had left the group, obviously. The following year, 1971, Davy Johnston, guitarist, joined the band to expand the sound and try and get them into a more traditional rock lineup, because the band was basically a power trio featuring, led by John's piano playing and singing with the rhythm section of Murray and Olsen. And that was the core lineup of the band for a number of years, with obviously personal changes occurring on and off throughout the years and new people coming and going, expanding the sound, reducing it here and there. Olsen and Johnston are still in the band as of today. They've come and gone over the years, as I've said. They've never been consistently in the band since. And Dee Murray will get on to why he's not in the band later in the show as we move on. But in the meantime, back to the early years. 1970 came along, and Elton John started what was going to become one of the two biggest successful decades for him in terms of his music career. And so the first song he released of 1970 was Border Song, and it was the first of five singles he released that year, and the first one to make the UK charts five singles down the line. The last one of the 70 of 1970 was a track called Your Song, which made number 7 in the UK charts. So let's have another twin spin featuring these two tracks.

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3: This

Your Song by Elton John, and that was his first UK top 10 hit, funny enough. It made it to number 7 in the UK charts, and prior to that we had Border Song, which was his first release of the 1970s, but that song didn't chart. Then again, none of the stuff from the 60s charted either. However, we all have to start somewhere, and he certainly, with a bit of patience, he certainly got there in the end. And around this time, in 1970-71, he made one of his first appearances on Top of the Pops, but it wasn't performing as himself. Oh, no. He stood in to play piano, mime a piano performance, alongside his friend Mark Bolan, who at the time, fronting the band T-Rex, was in the charts for a song called Get It On. In fact, you'd think he was actually part of the band, because they featured him quite prominently in the clip when they filmed it on the day. Even though Elton was never a member of the aforementioned T-Rex, he was very good friends with Bolan. All right, speaking of the 1970s, though, after a very quiet 71, 1972 saw Elton release some of his most recognised and some of his most famous songs. And it also started off a run of songs in the chart, because he released 15 singles between 1972 and 1975, with all 15 of these singles making the UK top 40 in that time. So that could really be considered the peak of his career. And it all started off with this beautiful little ballad lasting about 6 minutes long, so I can give my voice a rest at least. We call this one Tiny Dancer.

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0: And here's Rocket Man.

Rocket Man. The song that Elton chose to use for his 2019 biopic about his life. It's a bit of an odd biopic because it's not strictly in the same... It's not... They don't treat it like a flat-out biopic, like, say, Walk the Line, which is the Johnny Cash one, or Bohemian Rhapsody, which is the Queen one. His is more of a... It's a biopic, but at the same time, it's also a musical, so it's kind of like some songs can be played, you know, out of timeline. Some of them are, you know, used as to set the scene, as opposed to, you know, you see them being recorded or whatever. You know, it's an interesting film, but don't get me wrong. I went to see it when it first came out. Very much enjoyed it. It is a very good film. And oddly enough, they actually used that song, Rocket Man, during the scene where Elton John decides he wants to top himself. Yeah, charming. And he's just like, he decides to go jump into the swimming pool to drown himself. And as he's floating down the swimming pool, he can see a younger version of himself playing a piano in a swimsuit, all like, you know. And then there's a load of people dancing around him as the song's playing, but which represents the people trying to obviously get him out of the water. It's a bit of an odd scene, I must say. But getting on to a more cheerful note, here's a song that actually features at the start of the film. And it's a song that is also, like Crocodile Rock, quite upbeat and going, although this is something I probably don't want to recommend in real life to anyone, but apparently, Saturday Night's alright for fans.

Yes, that's right. Yes, that's right. I can see you dancing to that one. Yes, I can see you dancing. I saw you shaking it about, kicking the legs up and down, rocking around to that one. It's a very good song, can't say I blame you. Even I was up prancing around the studio to that one. Classic song. Don't hear that very often because it wasn't a huge hit, but that's mainstream radio for you, which is why places like A1 and other similar stations who aren't quite as good as A1 come into play. We get to bring out all these lesser-known tracks that people don't usually get to hear on the mainstream radios. All right, speaking of mainstream, we're going to have some more songs from Elton John. We're going to have a little twin spin for you again, because I like my twin spins. And we're going to have another one of his famous songs. And we are also going to cover a song that Elton and Bernie didn't actually write themselves that became a hit. And it's one of, I think this has to be one of a few hits that Elton has released which wasn't written by him or, you know, Bernie Taupin. He's quite an anomaly, but nonetheless, it is a very good song. But before we get to that one, let's start with Benny and the Jets.

A little cover of The Who's Pinball Wizard there by Sir Elton John. Yes, don't get that very often, because usually, obviously, The Who's version is usually the accepted one, but yeah, that's a pretty solid version in his own right. He glammed it up for his own style. Alright, so we're moving on from 1975 to 1976 now, having gone through some of his biggest hits from that period where he was raking in all the hits. Now, in 1976, Elton John landed his first ever number one single in the United Kingdom. And it was a duet of all things, and it was with a beautiful young lady called Kiki Dee. And the song, well, we all know what the song was, 1976, Elton John, Kiki Dee, we all know where this is going. A song that they have only performed a handful of times together live, including Live Aid in 1985. But they also did another single in 1993, almost 20 years later, and it's a song that I've also got lined up, so I'm going to play these two songs back to back, but we're going to start with the one that came out of 93 first, because that is the least known of the two. So let's build up to this crescendo. So, here's some magic from Elton John and Kiki Dee. Two in a row, what a treat. You wouldn't get this on any other show. Or could you?

Elton John and Kiki Dee, and we had True Love, followed by Don't Go Breaking My Heart, that all-time classic everyone knows, loves, and boogies to. In fact, that was even used in the film Chicken Little, and yes, it did even get featured in the Rocket Man biopic. In fact, when they did feature Don't Go Breaking My Heart with Kiki Dee in the film, it was depicting Elton John and Kiki Dee doing the song in a recording session. So I'm glad they gave it a little nod to it, because it is a song that really, really had a huge impact in Elton's career. Okay, so we're going to wind down the 70s now, as I've got just under an hour to go, and we're going to go into the 80s and beyond. So, yeah, let's go with the last single that... we're going with the first single that he released in the 1980s. My apologies, I misread my notes there. So this is the first song Elton John released as a single in 1980. The song made number 33 in the United Kingdom charts, but it did fare a lot better in Canada, where this single actually peaked at the number one spot, which was pretty good going, I must say. This is The Tale of Little Jeannie.

a nice little ballad to get started for the 1980s. In fact, Elton did do quite a number of ballads in the 80s, as he did prior in the 1970s, although there were a few upbeat songs, which we are going to get to in due course. But continuing on, one of the most famous songs that he did release in the 1980s, and a song that made number 5 in the UK charts, was the 1950s inspired, or rock and roll inspired, I guess that's why they call it the blues. And what a surprise! How did you guess? That's the song that I'm about to play right now for you, fresh from 1983.

Okay, the next 80s song that we've got coming up ties in with this next bit of this next step in Elton's life. Elton John married for the first time in 1984. He had a brief 3-year marriage to Renee forgive me if I don't pronounce this right, it's a German name and I'm not very good on pronunciations, but Renee Blauel. Renee Blauel? I think that's how you pronounce it. I do apologise if I'm completely butchering that, but... yes, so he married this young lady. She was a German-born sound technician who he worked with for a period during the 80s. And the marriage lasted 3 years before they amicably parted ways for various reasons. Recently, after the release of Rocket Man and his latest autobiography, she actually apparently filed a legal lawsuit for worth £3 million... British pounds, because it breached a legal agreement that Elton and Renee would not discuss their marriage publicly. So, interested to see where that goes. She's kept a fairly low profile since her split from Elton. But on that note about his brief marriage to the lady Renee, I thought it'd be a good time to play my favourite Elton song, a song that came out in way, way back in 1983. And in the UK, this song at least charted in... well, it charted in the UK at least. I don't know if it charted elsewhere, but it made it to number 20, which isn't bad going. Aww. Unsurprisingly, this song is Kiss the Bride. Mwah!

I do love that song. It's a shame it wasn't one of his biggest hits. I'll tell you what, when he does go on tour again early next year, having delayed his tour because of the recent events of the pandemic, I do hope he dusts this off, especially if it's one of the shows I'm going to see in the UK. Ugh, I'll tell you what, because I can't travel much at the moment, I'm literally just spending all my money on concert tickets to go see bands that I've never really had a good opportunity to see in

It made number 55 in the UK, but the song did peak at number 2 in Belgium, Ireland and Norway. So, it was a flop here, but a success abroad. I don't think this song gets a lot of airplay either, so, at least in this country. So, here it is, Sacrifice by Elton John, in all its fantastic 80s.

The 1990s were an interesting time for Sir Elton, and probably where he really cemented himself as a long-time pillar of the pop rock community here in the United Kingdom. Unfortunately, the year didn't get off to as quite a nice start, unfortunately. Within 2 or 3 years of his divorce in 1992, longtime bandmate and bass player Dee Murray passed away in his 40s from skin cancer, having fought the illness for a number of years. Which is why he's not in the current lineup, obviously. Nigel Oslin and David Johnson are still with him, with a revolving lineup of musicians that also make up the rest of the Elton John band. And throughout the 90s, he received various accolades for his work in the music business. In 1994, he was inducted to the Rock and Roll Hall of Fame. And in 1995, the following year, he was also awarded a CBE, which is, for those who don't know, is a award called the Commander of the British Empire. There's three or four of those awards. They all go up as, I think it's CBE, which is Commander of the British Empire, then it goes to MBE, which is Member of the British Empire, and then it goes to OBE, which is Order of the British Empire, and he's been a CBE since 1995, and 3 years later he was also knighted by Queen Elizabeth II for his services to music and charity. But before we go on to some other facts about him in the 90s, let's have this cheerful little number, a little song called I'm Still Standing.

I'm still standing, and in 1997, Elton was given a huge, huge honour. In August 1997, we sadly lost the People's Princess, Princess Diana, in a horrifying horrible accident in Paris, France. And at her memorial service, I believe it was either a funeral or memorial service, Elton was given the honour to perform a tribute to the People's Princess. And he did a special version of Candle in the Wind, a song that he'd done back in the 1970s. He did a one-off edition for that. And at the same time, he also did another song called Something About the Way You Look Tonight. And that song was also a tribute to Princess Diana. He released this song, and it went number one all over the world. I've got about nine countries here that all indicate that this song peaked at number one in 1997. Funny enough, that was also the same year I was born, believe it or not. And the song has gone multiple times platinum in the following countries. It's gone 9 times platinum in the United Kingdom, 14 times platinum in Australia, 9 times platinum in Belgium, 19 times platinum in Canada, 9 times platinum in Germany, 6 times platinum in Netherlands, 15 times platinum in New Zealand, Norway 8 times platinum, Switzerland 9 times platinum, and in the United States, diamond plus 11 times platinum. Now that is what I call quite an astonishing feat for a single song by a single artist. And without further ado, I'm going to play the two songs back to back for you.

The tributes to the People's Princess, Princess Diana, by Elton John from 1997. And I tell you what, those are some really, really amazing songs. And coming up next in this show, we are going to have a little number now featuring Elton John and George Michael. And this is one of the most iconic songs to come out of the 90s. He did a lot of collaborations in the 90s with some pretty big acts, as well as his solo material. And by no exception, this was one of the songs featured. George Michael and Elton John, and Don't Let the Sun Go Down on Me.

Elton John and Queen and the 1997 tribute to Freddie Mercury, The Show Must Go On. And now we're going out with Elton's finest piece of work. Goodbye.

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1: Yeah, Saturday afternoon, 3 o'clock, Dave James in the chair. 3 till 5, some great rock music coming your way, some musical memories around the rock arena. 120 minutes of 4-bar rock, something like that. Thanks so much to the guys for the previous shows here on A1 Radio. They're back same time, same place next week. Let's move on, shall we?

Back to the 70s, Glasgow band, Stone the Crows, featuring Maggie Riley, of course, on lead vocal, and Alex Harvey's brother was in that band too. Stone the Crows, good band. Heading towards 50 past the hour, we're off to a good start today on a Saturday afternoon here on A1Radio.co.uk. Same time, same place, every week. Early 70s rock music all the way from

I'm from Nashville, Nashville, Tennessee. That's all them witches. Enemy of my enemy. In a rock renaissance, same time, same place, every week on a Saturday.

from Mike and Gina Turner through to rocker Graham Bonnet. Into the second half hour of the show, of the first hour on A1 Radio, 3 till 5, Rock Renaissance.

certain. 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

Rammstein, band formed back in 1994. In 1997, the single Engel, translated to English, means angel. Band is on a worldwide tour just now. If you want to see them, I think they do a couple of dates in the UK. So if you want to see Rammstein, then I think you should check that out. You're listening to Rock Renaissance here, same time, same place, every week on A1 Radio, Saturday afternoon, 3 till 5. It's around 10 minutes before the top of the hour, which is 10 to 4 on this Saturday afternoon. Do come over the shows here on the station. Don't forget 3 o'clock, 3 till 5, Sunday afternoon. It's DC's Old Record Club and the ABC Music throughout the week.

many, many times over the years, of course, with Top Gear and similar. That's the Allman Brothers Band from back in 1973. A tune dedicated to Django Reinhardt, no less. What a guy he was. Let's go back in time around the same era.

Immaculate Timing said, well done, Pink Floyd, Piper at the Gates of Dawn, 1967. And Astronomy Domine. We're into the second hour of the show, which is just after 4 o'clock on this Saturday afternoon. A couple of tracks from Deep Purple.

1971, written by Vincent Crane, no less. That's Atomic Rooster, of course, followed up by The Devil's Answer. Atomic Rooster. Quick time check, it's around 20 past the hour. That's 20 past four on this Saturday afternoon.

Back to 1970, band called Cold Cheese. Love's Made a Fool of You. Coming up next, of course, is Queen, followed by a treat for any fans of the band Tool. Great single indeed coming up straight after this.

0: What a cracking tune. And if you like this sort of music, there's lots of great music around by Tool, American rock band featuring wonderful drummer Drew Carey. Give him a listen. Into the final half hour of the show here on Saturday afternoon, a1radio.co.uk.
1: It's 1 o'clock and time for lunch. Bum-da-dum-de-dum. When the sun beats down and I lie on the bench, I can always hear them talk.

Great track, 1977 from the album Low. Sound Division, backing vocals on that by Mary Hopkin, no less. Coming up next, short and sweet, 1 minute 40 seconds, for the song you know well. Maybe not this version.

Hanging on to us at the top of the hour, 5 o'clock, and we bring you Jazz Club with Alan Henry here on A1 Radio, followed by Gavin Schofield. Good show. Sounds of the 60s, 70s and 80s. Through to 8 o'clock, then we've got the 8 to 10 show with John Hunter and the Late Show at 10 o'clock through to midnight with Wrexham Wolf. That's what's coming up for you on A1 Radio on this Saturday evening, so stick around and enjoy the music. That's Joe Bonamassa. Couldn't be anybody else, really, could it? Ready for a breakthrough.

that's only good. That's Dion, the guy that sang The Wanderer many, many years ago. Blues coming on. Into the final 10 minutes of the show. Don't forget, coming up at 5 o'clock on this Saturday afternoon, Alan Henry with the Jazz Club. Nice. Followed at 6 by Gavin Schofield. Some great shows here on A1 Radio. Stick with us, you know it makes sense.

That's what it's all about, Born to Rock, Von Groove. We started the show with a great rock track, and we're finishing with another wonderful track, the usual one that comes along every Saturday afternoon. I promised not to talk over it, so I won't. So let me just say, let's do this again next week, 3 o'clock, Saturday afternoon, A1 Radio.

0: So, till I see you next time, let's still be careful out there. Look after yourselves, look after each other. Until I see you next week, or maybe tomorrow at 3 o'clock on A1 Radio with DC's or Record Club. You take care of yourselves and have a good one. Let's say bye for now.
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That brings us to the end of this broadcast of Late Night Smooth Jazz here on A1 Radio. 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

0: 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On the website you can check out the schedule to find out when your favourite presenters are going to be on. 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

We started off the show from a song from 1979 there, The Regents and 17. This is the sound of the 60s, 70s and 80s, Saturday Live with myself, Gavin Schofield. And yes, you can join me in the chat room, I'm there, and you can do your requests from there. Or if you're not in the chat room, you can go to the A1 website, www.a1radio.com. co.uk and put your requests in that way. And yes, we will be doing our usual things. We will have a slowdown zone at 6:30, 7 o'clock and 7:30, where I'll take you into the last half hour when John Hunter takes over. Let's go to a Rolling Stones song now. Let's spend the night together.

0: Rolling Stones there, Let's Spend the Night Together. There's an invitation for you. Right, okay then, we're going to the 70s now with one half the Starsky and Hutch, should I say. David Soul, of course, next with Silver Lady.
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0: soul from the 80s. Right, okay then, big hello to Paul Plastic Duck. He's gone into our chat room. You can do the same thing. 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

Dunfermline there, and Indian Reservation. Now, I know a lot of people must be having their tea now, so just enjoy the music while you're having your tea. And I know Paul Plastic Duck said in the chat room he's having his tea as well, so yeah, enjoy the music while you can. Here's a bit of Sparks now for you. This town ain't big enough for the both of us.

The Mao brothers there called Sparks, and this town ain't big enough for the both of us. We got our slowdown zone coming up at the bottom of the hour. Let's let Kenny Loggins take us there.

0: enjoy these two slowies. So I'm going to kick it all off. Jennifer Rush and the Power of Love.
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0: Ah, that's the sound of Nazareth there, and Love Hurts, finishing off our first slowdown zone of today's show.
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70s tunes there from the Hollies. I know that they could still make music after Graham Nash left, and that was one of them. That was massive. That was, it was a bit of a shock for them when Graham Nash left, but he went off to form Crosby, Stills and Nash, and let's hear them now. Marrakesh Express.

Crosby, Stills and Nash. And then later on, Neil Young joined them. And that was Marrakesh Express. Okay, we're going to play one more tune and then we're going to jump into the request hour. Bit of Scott McKenzie for you.

0: San Francisco's, be sure to wear flowers in your hair. I'll take note of that. Right, okay then, it's time to jump into the requester right now. And this one's for Paul Plastic Duck, Airport 89, Wood Allen, and DJ Joel.
1: 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A1 Radio.

0: Wow, two tunes in a row I haven't heard for a long time. What's that one? Lisa Lisa, Cult Jam. Head to toe. Well, we've had two from the 80s. We might as well jump into the 70s next.
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0: Tom Jones there, some 70s Tom Jones, and She's a Lady. I hope you're enjoying the music so far, and I hope it's warming up your Saturday. I know some areas, like where I'm broadcasting from in Daventry, it is raining, and it's been quite heavy, and I know a lot of other places are getting it as well. Let's hope the good weather comes back very soon. The weathermen are a bit all up and down about it though, aren't they? They don't want to commit, do they? Right, okay then, if you want to put your request in, you can do from the chat room. If you in the chat room, I'm in the chat room along with Paul Plastic Duck, or if you're listening from elsewhere, you can go to the A1 website, www.a1radio.co.uk, and if you go to the bottom of the page, you'll see the little requester button in there. Right, okay, it's time for our second slowdown zone of today's show, and we're going to kick it all off with George Michael and A Different Corner.
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0: such a good tune. Albert Hammond there, and It Never Rains in Southern California. I think I might move there then. Hello to Shirley and Chris. They're listening out there. And Shirley, unfortunately, I can't play your tune because that doesn't fit into the 60s, 70s and 80s. I think that Tom Petty tune came out in 1991. But do feel free to throw in another request. Paul Plastic Duck, your request is coming up now from UB40.
1: 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A1 Radio.

0: Well, that's a nice chilled out tune. That's one I normally play on my show on a Thursday, my classic funk and soul flashback show on the Slowdown Zones. The Commodores there and Zoom. Okay, we're going to try and jump back into that request. Paul Plastic Duck's been waiting for a little while for this one. A song written by none other than Neil Diamond. UB40 and Red Red Wine.
1: 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A1 Radio.

0: Especially for Paul Plastic Duck. Fabulous request. Do love a bit of UB40. And red, red wine. Okay, Shirley's been back in touch. Hello to Shirley and Chris again. And their request is coming up next.
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of Stevie Nicks on the lead vocals. A lovely tune from Fleetwood Mac, Gypsy. Thank you for that, Shirley and Chris, and I hope that's getting you further into the holiday mood. Now, we were talking about Red Red Wine earlier, that Neil Diamond wrote that. Here's the man himself.

0: Great chill out music for a Saturday evening. I hope you're enjoying the music so far, and I hope it's making your Saturday warmed up a bit. Right, okay then, it's time for our last slowdown zone of today's show, and we're going to kick it all off with Helen Shapiro and You Don't Know.
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0: Well, that tune went down well in the chat room. ABC and All of My Heart. And that finished off our last slowdown zone of today's show.
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0: That's so good. Needles and Pins from the Searchers. I just looked in the chat room and it's none other than Mr. John Hunter in there. Hello and welcome.
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We took a little trip back to the 70s for that one. Duncan Brown, Wild Places. Big hello to Matt and Ian, they're in the chat room. Don't forget, at the top of the hour, John Hunter will be with you in his 8 to 10 show. Let's have some Yazoo.

tell you what, that just does not get played enough on the radio. The Boomtown Rats there and Banana Republic. Let's jump back into the 60s now with the Mamas and Papas.

John Hunter is just minutes away from us at the top of the hour. In the meantime, do you fancy a little sing-along? Let's do it now with the Four Seasons.

pleasure playing all the music for you. It's made my Saturday feel good as well, and I hope it's done it for you as well. Don't forget, John Hunter's with you at the top of the hour. I'll be joining John at the top of the hour as well with my ears. Till next time, take care. I'll be back with you next week with all the shows. Enjoy your weekend, what's left of it.

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On the website you can check out the schedule to find out when your favourite presenters are going to be on. You can check out the latest news about us. 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

It's 8pm in the UK and it's Saturday evening, the 6th of June 2026. I'm just a matter of hours away from going on my holidays, which will be tomorrow morning. But I'm still here to do a live show tonight, live from the Lancashire Riviera. A big thank you to Gavin Schofield for the last 2 hours. A special Saturday live edition of the sounds of the 60s, 70s and 80s. And he'll be back, as he said, with all his shows next week. That's the Classic Funk and Soul flashback show on Thursday evening between 6 and 8. And of course, the original Friday edition of the sounds of the 60s, 70s and 80s on Fridays at 4pm. So a very warm welcome to you for the very last 8 to 10 show, at least till I come back from my holidays. All of the regular features on tonight's show, including a hand-picked selection of recent and new releases for you. The Saturday song, which I'll tell you about in just a moment. The 8 to 10 chart. This week for them from the 2010s, and same title, different song, of course, at the sound of the 9 o'clock gong at 9pm. Now, I've got something to tell you. Last week, you might remember, if you were listening to the show, that my good friend Slav Baran, who listens not very far away from here on the Lancashire Riviera, was telling me, with regard to a Saturday song, was telling me about a song that came out by Mike Yarwood on the Columbia record label many, many years ago, called Saturday Night at the Crown. Well, despite my best efforts, I haven't been able to locate this particular song, but I think I've got something that may come pretty, pretty close. It's a song that's called Saturday Night at the Crown, live at the White Buck Inn in Burley in Hampshire, and it's from Aj Cutler and the Wurzels. I know it's not quite Mike Yarwood, but it'll have to do for tonight.

I wonder whether that's where Gavin goes. Because he says he's only about a 10-minute walk away from his nearest local. Saturday night at the Crown from Adj Cutler and the Wurzels. Well, it makes a change from the Combine Harvester song, doesn't it? So a very good evening to all the people in the chat room this evening. We're talking about, well, I'm in there, of course. Paul is in there. Ian Golf 1 Lima Sierra Kilo is in there as well. As is Matt, as is Paul the Plastic Duck. I'm sorry, I've not got your jingle ready. And Ron P and Cherry Bakewell, who is today's VIP chatter, because he must have been a real old chatterbox last night, because he's all dressed in green this evening. He's our VIP, he's Cherry Bakewell this evening. Now, that's our Saturday song for this week. I don't know if you're listening, Slav, out there, but it's the nearest I could get to Adj Cutler and the Wurzels Saturday night at the Crown. I'm not sure whether it was even the same song, but it had the same title anyway. And talking of same title, different song, we'll be playing two songs that share the same title but have absolutely nothing else in common, of course, at 9 p.m. tonight at the sound of the 9 o'clock gong. But in the meantime, if you want to nominate a Saturday song for a future edition of this particular feature, then you can do that by getting in touch with me either in the chat room tonight at a1radio.co.uk. Or elsewhere, you can email me, john@a1radio.co.uk. Even though I'm going on my holidays, I'll still have access to my emails. You see, that's how dedicated I am. Or you can text me, just text A1 Radio, that's all one word, then a space, then your suggested Saturday song, if that's what you want to put in your message. 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And send that message to 07903 573711. 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Or, of course, you can just go to the A1 Radio website on your mobile device. 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And click on the button that says SMS. And then your phone will magically do all the rest for you. So I thought after Saturday night at the Crown, I'd give you some Boyle songs. So this is the Crown Heights Affair. And you gave me love.

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1: We are taking your requests right now. You choose it, we play it. A1 Radio.

got a couple of royal themed records. First of all, you heard the Crown Heights Affair and You Gave Me Love, and then it was The Crown from Gary Bird and the GB Experience. And Gavin Schofield, who's joined us, chilling listening to you with a cheeky beer, he says. I really like that one, actually, Gary Bird and the GB Experience. So thank you, Gavin, for your thumbs up, if you like. To go with the theme of the of our first half hour, if you like, for tonight, Gavin's actually requested a song by Queen. It's not what you think. It's not that one. But we'll play that very, very shortly. But in the meantime, this is Royal. You see what we did there? Royal Wood. And Say You Will.

Say You Will from Royal Wood. Well, Gabby might be sitting chilling out with a cheeky beer tonight. I've got a cheeky beer in front of me as well. If I have many more of these, I could be drunk and incapable by the time it gets to 10 o'clock tonight, but you never know. Mine's a Hopewell West Coast Lager, which I brewed myself, in actual fact, with a bit of help from from a certain company. But anyway, that's a Say You Will from Royal Wood. We are still heading towards a special request from Gavin, but I've got one more Royal-themed tune to play you. But first of all, I must say hello to Paula, who's not only put in a request tonight, but has also is back online now after after a few days offline. She missed the internet while she was away. And she's put a very nice picture up in the chat room. You can come into the chat room if you like at a1radio.co.uk. And it's a lovely picture celebrating something that I'd completely forgotten about, in actual fact. Although I don't know why, because it's been on the TV or whatever in the last few days. But today, of course, is the anniversary, the 82nd anniversary of D-Day on the 6th of June 1944. And Paul has put a lovely little picture up which says, "We honour the courage and we remember the sacrifice." Indeed, we do. And may all the thoughts of those people who are, all those families who remember their parents, grandparents, great uncles, whatever. I hope it brings some comfort for you to know that we're all praying for you, and we like to think that we're doing a service to the remembrance of D-Day. Anyway, let's go to Lord and Royals. I've never seen-

Royals from Lord. Now, I've had a message from Slav, who says, this sounds like it's a cover version of the Mike Yarwood song. Well found, he says. Well, I'm glad I'm glad it was at least the right song, even though I couldn't find the Mike Yarwood original anywhere, no matter where I sought it. But anyway, that was a Saturday night at the Crown. That's what started us off tonight on this royal theme. Saturday night at the Crown, live at the White Buck in Burley in Hampshire. And then we played You Gave Me Love from the Crown Heights Affair. The Crown from Gary Bird and the GB Experience. Say You Will from Royal Wood and Royals from Lord. But we're not done with royal-themed songs just yet, because Gavin has requested not one, but two songs with a royal theme. And from a band who are rock and roll royalty, this is Queen and Cool Cats.

to Gavin's second request. And the only reason I'm delaying Paula's request is because it's a little bit of a long song. It's about 7 minutes long in actual fact. So I'm going to play that right after we've done our 8 to 10 charts. But before then, this is When You Are a King from White Plains.

0: from a compilation album of hits from the 1970s, but that didn't actually sound much like the original to me, unless it's my imagination playing tricks with me. That's White Plains and When You Are a King. Well, Paul the Plastic Duck has gone all in on the royal themes, because he wants to hear Windmills of Your Mind from the Thomas Crown Affair movie. You see, crowns. I tell you what I'm going to do, Paul. I've got to call a halt to all this royalty now, because but I will play a request later on, I promise. Because we're colliding with the 8 to 10 chart. So let's do that right now, shall we? It's 25, nearly 24 minutes to 9. And this is where we play you three songs that were at numbers 8, 2 and 10 on this day, the 6th of June. In years gone by. Now, today we're talking about the 2010s, so that's any year from 2010 through to 2019. And on the RCA record label, spending its second week at number 8 and its 6th week of a total of 52 weeks on the chart, this song had already peaked for 1 week at number 6, 2 weeks previously, but was now on its way down very, very slowly. It's at number 8. But what is it?
1: Number 8.
0: And can you identify the year that it came out? The year that it was at number 8 on this day, the 6th of June in the 2010s.

0: Only Love Can Hurt Like This from Paloma Faith, the first person chucked out of Celebrity Traitors by that Alan Carr. Wow. But what was the year that it came from? Paul the Plastic Duck says,
1: "Quack, quack, oops."
0: He says, "I'm totally lost now." Well, he would be, wouldn't he? I'm totally lost as well. When it comes to all this modern music. But anyway, just have a mad, wild fling at a guess. It's as long as it's between 2010 and 2019, you're all right. You've got a 1 in 10 chance of getting it right. But if you can't figure out when Only Love Can Hurt Like This from Paloma Faith made it into the charts, maybe you'll have some better luck with this one. Spending its fourth week of a 71-week run in the charts, this had been a new entry straight in at number 3 before moving up to number 2, where it's spending the third of a 4-week run in this, its peak position. Also out on the RCA record label, 71 weeks in the chart. Can you believe that?
2: Number 2.

0: Can't Stop the Feeling from Justin Timberlake on the RCA record label. It was at number two on this day, the 6th of June, in a year in the 2010s. But what year was it? Now, Gavin and Ron P and Paul the Plastic Duck have all given up on trying to guess...
1: Whack, whack, oops.
0: trying to guess the years. But Matt's having a go. And I can tell you, Matt, that you have got the first 2 years correct, spot on. I'm not going to tell everybody else, of course, what the years are, but I will put the solutions up in the chat room as soon as I possibly can. But for the rest of you who aren't in the chat, you may have to wait a little bit later. I'll be giving you the answers between 9:30 and 10 p.m. tonight in the last half hour of the show. So let's see if Matt can do a bit of a hat trick and get this one right as well. On the Global Talent record label, spending its second of a 16-week run on the charts, it had been a new entry straight in at number two last week, its peak position. This week it was dropping eight places to number 10. Just as well, because if we hadn't played it last week, at least we can play it this week. It's The Wanted and Chasing the Sun.

sun. Chasing the Sun from The Wanted. And that concludes our 8 to 10 chart for this week. Paula has come in with her guesses. Matt thinks that song number 3 was 2011, but he's put a question mark next to that. And Paula thinks that, well, she doesn't know when number 1 came out. She said about song number 2, Justin Timberlake. She saw Trolls hundreds of times. It was Mia's favourite movie. Ah, that's Paula's little granddaughter. I should have told you that Can't Stop the Feeling came from the movie Trolls, didn't I? But I forgot to do that. Paula and Ron, Paula and Matt have both got 2 out of 3. But they've got different ones correct. So I'll put up the solutions in the chat room just as soon as I can. In fact, the next song might give me an opportunity to do that, because it's Paula's long song. And I now realise why you put up the D-Day poster earlier on, because this is what you requested, Paula. It's Brothers in Arms from Dire Straits.

0: Brothers in Arms from Dire Straits, remembering those who fell on D-Day 82 years ago today, on the 6th of June 1944. Well, Matt went off in a huff. He must have been so disappointed, bitterly disappointed that he only got two out of the three, right? Because he's just left us without a by your leave. But anyway, I'll be... if you want to go into the chat room, by the way, you can see the results now. Paloma Faith, Justin Timberlake and The Wanted. But if you're not bothered about going in the chat room, I can leave it until later on. You will get the solutions between 9.30 and 10 o'clock this evening. Now, Paul the Plastic Duck... let's just get his jingle on, shall we? Oh, we're not getting anywhere with this, are we? just one second. It's not working for me. Pull the plastic door.
1: Quack, quack.
0: That's what we were looking out for. says, this gets me every time, Paula. And he thanks Paula for requesting that particular song, Brothers in Arms. He also put a suggestion in for song number three, which was Chasing the Sun by The Wanted. 2023, he said. Paul, you weren't paying close enough attention, because I did say they were from the 2010s. In other words, 2010 to 2019, all of the songs. Never mind. Good try. Now, talking of the plastic duck... This is what he wanted to hear tonight.
2: Round like a circle in a spiral, like a wheel within a wheel, never ending or beginning on a never spinning reel, like a snowball down a mountain or a carnival balloon,

The Windmills of Your Mind. That's Noel Harrison's version, which I think came from the film The Thomas Crown Affair, requested tonight by Paul the Plastic Duck. And it brings us to just after 9 o'clock. In fact, it's 2 minutes past nine. And that means it's time to call a halt to the proceedings and just put on hold those requests for a few more minutes. A very good evening to Michelle, by the way, who's just joined us in the chat room at a1radio.co.uk. Please go ahead and join if you want to come in. All you need is a username and a password for yourself. And that's it, really, and a valid email address. 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But our two songs tonight, the first one comes from Alesso and One Republic, and it shares its title with a song by George Benson. This is a brand new release. It's on same title, different song for the first time tonight, In Your Eyes, Alesso and One Republic.

Well, Gavin, I think, particularly enjoyed that. He said he loves a bit of George Benson, and that was indeed George Benson, and a song called In Your Eyes. And before that, a song that had the same title, In Your Eyes, by Alesso and One Republic. It was a brand new release this particular week. And if you know of two songs that share the same title but have precious little else in common, then you can always get in touch with me, either in the chat room between now and 10 p.m. tonight. I might have to make a quick exit from the chat room at 10, because I've got an early flight to catch tomorrow. Just saying that I'm on my holidays. Anyway, so you might have to wait a fortnight, is what I'm saying. But, you know, but I'll still, you know, get it on for a future edition of Same Title, Different Song. Anyway, if you want to put your name forward for suggesting a couple of songs, then the chat room is as good a place as any to do it. Or alternatively, you can text A1 Radio, that's all one word, then a space, then your two suggested songs. Don't forget to put your name in there somewhere as well. And send them to 07903 573711. That number again is 07903 573711. 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And just click on the button that says SMS. And your phone will rather magically do it all for you. And if you can't be inspired tonight, but you can think of something sometime during the week, or maybe the next fortnight, you never know, then you can always reach me on email. john@a1radio.co.uk is my email address. Now, Gavin has been waiting very, very patiently for this next song. So we better play it, hadn't we? Queen of the rapping scene. Nothing ever goes the way you plan. And I'm playing you the 12-incher tonight. How about that, Gavin?

Well, it certainly was the 12-inch version, the queen of the rapping scene. I can't actually find anything that's any less than that. So they were all a similar length, about 5 minutes and 49 seconds long. Anyway, that was Queen of the Rapping Scene from Modern Romance. Nothing ever goes the way you plan. And we played that tonight for Gavin, who was thrilled to bits that we played him the 12-inch version. Anyway, hope you enjoy that, Gavin. Now, as regular listeners to this show will know, the 8 to 10 show likes to play you new releases and recent releases. And here's one that's kind of intrigued me yesterday, because it's called High Hopes 3000. And I'm thinking, where does he get the 3000 from? Anyway, it's from somebody called Role Model.

Now, I don't know about you, but I quite like that. That's called Role Model. That's who it's by. It's called High Hopes 3000. Now, the real name of Role Model is Tucker Pillsbury, and he first made waves with his 2022 debut album, RX, a confessional and genre-blurring pop record that introduced him as a bold new voice in alternative music. You can tell I'm reading this from a script, can't you? With his Summer 4 album, Kansas Anymore, Role Model showcases his evolution as a songwriter and performer with 13 folk-tinged, lyrically-driven tracks. Working alongside Noah Conrad, Ian Fitchuk, Scott Harris and Jonah Shai. Me neither, I've never heard of them. He crafted standout pieces, including the viral hit. Now, I like this. Sally, When the Wine Runs Out. Sally, When the Wine Runs Out. Which he performed on The Tonight Show with Jimmy Fallon. And he also took the stage at Saturday Night Live and performed his hit song with a surprise guest, Charlie XCX. So that's all you need to know, I suppose, for now, for Tucker Pillsbury, a.k.a. Role Model. And let's get back to the requester right now, because it's 23, nearly 24 minutes past nine. Don't forget, the late show is coming up tonight with Wexy at 10 p.m. But in the meantime, Paul has been waiting patiently to hear this.

George Michael with Monkey, the dub version. Requested tonight by Paula. And this, the unmistakable sound of Steely Dan and Monkey in Your Soul.

Nearly colliding with each other as they went through the revolving doors, Gavin has left the chat because he said, great tunes tonight, John. Have to go now. I was up early tomorrow to visit my mum and dad to do a few jobs at their house for them. Enjoy your holiday, he says. Well, thank you, Gavin, if you're still listening. I don't know about doing a few jobs at their house for them. It's all I can do to find time to do the jobs in my own house. Never mind doing it for my sons or my daughters or whatever. But anyway, thank you, Gavin, for tuning in tonight. I think that's just a bit of a feeble excuse, really, because he says he's got to be up early tomorrow to visit his mum and dad to do a few jobs there. But I think he's I think he's had one too many beers tonight, and I think he's just having to have a lie down. Also requested by Paula, this is Mika and Stiletto.

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Well, anybody who's a regular listener to my show will know why I did that, because we played Coeurstone with Mika and Styletto. I think that's how you pronounce that person's name, Styletto, but it might be Style too, I don't know. We played that for Paula, and then, of course, I played you Heart of Stone from Kenny, because I thought, I've not heard that for ages. Very, very soon we'll be revealing the solutions to our 8 to 10 chart. But first I want to play you a song from Peter Frampton and a fellow called Benmont Tench. Now, Benmont Tench is a founding member of Tom Petty and the Heartbreakers and one of contemporary music's finest organ players, piano players, anything really with keys on it. In addition to all of the Heartbreakers recordings, Tench has played on records by Stevie Nicks, Willie Nelson, Green Day, Bob Dylan, Neil Diamond, The Chicks, The Replacements, John Prine, Waylon Jennings, John Fogerty, Elvis Costello, The Rolling Stones and Johnny Cash, to name but a few. So I'm quite looking forward to this. It's from the new album from Peter Frampton and he's accompanied here by Benmont Tench. This is a track called Buried Treasure from the new album, Carry the Lights.

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artist and your name and a message if you want, and we'll do our best to get it on air just as soon as we can. It's that simple. We'd love to have your interaction here on the station.

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0: the song, the artist, and your name, and a message if you want, and we'll do our best to get it on air just as soon as we can. It's that simple. We'd love to have your interaction here on the station. So go on, request a song now.
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So that's Belle and Sebastian, and it only takes one lion. I'm afraid we've hit a bit of a problem with our Paul the Plastic Duck says put another shilling in the meter. Yeah, well, I was thinking about doing that. Anyway, unfortunately, my system here says that I'm not connected to the internet. Which is, and I know that I was just checking the stream, and apparently it has only been running for about 2 or 3 minutes. So I'm sorry if any of your songs were interrupted cruelly there. But anyway, I think we've managed to get Cool for Cats. So let's play it for Paul the Plastic Duck.

Well, it would appear that we did in actual fact go off the air for a minute or two. Wexy suggested somebody's taken a bob out of the meter or pulled a plug out somewhere so they could light up the tower, indeed. Well, hopefully, all being well, I won't be here next week. That's if all my flights go according to plan. I'm jetting off to Kefalonia. Which I was chatting to Jonathan Creaser earlier on this evening, and he was telling me what a beautiful island it is, so I'm really looking forward to it now. Anyway, I'll be back in a fortnight's time, but maybe somebody will step into the breach and do next week's 8 to 10 show. Who knows who it might be?

So the next time I'll actually be on the air will be a week on Tuesday for Tuesday Night Live, and I'll be back in a fortnight's time with the 8 to 10 show, all being well. In the meantime, thanks for listening tonight, thanks for your requests and your company in the chat room. And I'm sorry about the little blip in transmission. I knew these pesetas that I had left over from my last Spanish holiday, I knew they wouldn't fit in the meter somehow.

0: 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It's that simple. 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

And a very good evening and welcome along to The Late Show here on A1 Radio. Yes, that was my brand new theme music, kindly made by a lovely friend called Tattoo, and it's AI constructed. Isn't it great? I love it. Absolutely love it. Thank you very much, Tattoo, if you're out there listening. Right, I'm here. I'm live on air all the way through until midnight tonight. You might see that I typed in the chat room. There is a theme tonight. It's ladies' night, but unfortunately, I cannot open the requester. I know. I don't know why. I've logged out. I've logged back in. I can't open the requester. So get your requests typed into the chat room if you can until further notice. I'm going to start off by going back to the early 2000s. Here's Atomic Kitten with Ladies' Night.

That's the Sugar Babes back from 2005. It was a number one hit for them for 3 weeks with Push the Button. And starting off tonight's show was Atomic Kitten with Ladies Night from 2003. You can say many, many thanks to John Hunter for the last show. Amazing as always. He said he'd be back with you in 2 weeks' time, I believe. He's off on his holidays. Yay. Lovely. Enjoy it. Have a safe trip. And relax. That's the best advice I can give you. Just relax. Feet up, relax. Don't do a single thing. Yeah. Good evening to our chat room in this evening. We have Skyrack. We have Michelle. I think she's hanging around in the background. Good evening to you. Ron underscore P. Pepper and Spice is there. Paul Plastic Duck is there. Papa Wolf is there. So is Cherry Bakewell. Myself, Paula, Mr. Wolf has just popped in. And A1 John is just about to leave us. Right, let's go into the requester. Your theme this week is Ladies' Night. So that means female presenters, not presenters, singers and groups. But I see that you're being a little bit clever in that dear old requester. Pepper and Spice, the first request is for you. Here is Styx with Lady.

Sticks there for Pepper and Spice, our first request this evening with a lady. And I have control now over your requests. Thank you to whoever's out there listening in, the powers that be that pressed the button and allowed me control. Many, many thanks. Staying with the request, the next song choice comes from Paula. Here is The Cause with What Can I Do? I ask myself that quite frequently, you know.

Pause there for Paula with What Can I Do? I did open Betred and Pepper and Spice, put in a time of 22:06. So I closed it and she try again. 23:06. Not a problem. So that one was for Paula. We're staying with the requests. And Miss Whiplash, good evening to you. You would like to hear the original Ladies Night by Kool and the Gang. I like the way you lot are bending the rules. Love it.

Cool on the Gang there from 1979 for Miss Whiplash with Ladies Night. I don't know who Miss Whiplash is, but you make me smile. Stay with a request. The next one comes from Paul Plastic Ducks. We're going to jump forward to the year 1987 for this one. He's bending the rules. He's bending them till they break. Here is Aerosmith with Dude, in brackets, Looks Like a Lady, close brackets.

I bet that's all got you running off to your DVD collection for that Mrs. Doubtfire to put it on, haven't you? Yes, yes, I know you have. I watched that last week, actually. Great movie. That was Aerosmith there for Poor Plastic Duck with Dude Looks Like a Lady. And that's not a problem. Very. We welcome you breaking the rules. I love it. I love it. You know them. You know me. It's a show. It's a chaotic show. There's always rule breaking, and yeah, you never disappoint me. That's the word I was looking for. Disappoint me. Right, the next song, we're going to jump forward 1 year to 1988. This was a number one hit back in that year for 5 weeks. You may know her from a different name, but her real name is Yasmin Evans. You will know her by Yas.

That's Yaz there from 1988 with The Only Way Is Up. Apologies for my mishap on doing the last link. I had a sneeze trying to edge its way forward and it completely threw my concentration. And yes, yeah, that it happens. It happens. It's live radio. But anyway, good evening to Teach Courage, who joined us in the chat room, or should say good afternoon. This is The Late Show. I am Wex and Wolf here to keep you entertained all the way through until midnight tonight. Your theme this week is Ladies' Night, so celebrating all those lovely female artists and groups. And if you're naughty like the chat room, you can find a song that has the word lady in the title as well. Right, so I'm going to go back into said requester and then pepper and spice this next one for you. It's some Beyonce with Run the World.

A couple of tunes from Beyonce there, back from 2011. That was Love on Top with My Cheeky Bug Off. And for Pepper and Spice, she requested Run the World. Yes. Good evening to Calico, who's joined us in the chat room. Good evening to you. We got some Lady Madonna by the Beatles coming up. We got some John Lennon coming up. But first, off to the year 1973 75, in fact, for LaBelle, for Teach Courage with Lady Marmalade.

there for Teach Courage with Lady Marmalade back from 1975. I say good evening to Red, who's joined us in the chat room. I say good night to Paula, who's not long left, but she's still listening in on that device that we should never mention because she's always listening. You know who I'm talking about. Red, your theme tonight is Ladies' Night, even though it's not showing on the schedule, but I did try to add it and it didn't work. But yeah, it's female artists, group, single, whatever you want. The chat room seems to think it's okay to have titles with lady in it. And I suppose it's okay. You like bend the rule. So do I. That's fine. Absolutely fine. So from 1975 to 1981, Ron_P, this one's for you. He says, what rules? I know. Here's some John Lennon with Woman. And this was a number one for 2 weeks.

slowly fades off into the background. That was John Lennon for Ron underscore P with Woman. Thank you very much for that one. Now, if we are playing John Lennon, what do you follow up with? You follow it up with the Beatles. And this has been requested by Miss Whiplash. Thank you very much for that one. Lady Madonna.

The Beatles there for Miss Whiplash with Lady Madonna. I nearly said Marmalade again, but that's a different song, different song. Good evening to Matt, who's joined us in the chat room. He's just in time for tonight's cheesy tunes, and Skyrack is just off to bed. I don't blame him. It's midnight for him, I believe. Yes, nearly midnight. I'll be playing your cheesy tunes after this next request. This one's for Red. So slow it down just a little bit. Here's Christopher, Lady in Red.

requested by Red this evening. That was some Christopher back from 1986, getting to number one for 3 weeks with The Lady in Red. What a great request. Thank you very much. Now, that brings us up to just past the top of the hour, which means tonight's cheesy tunes are about to commence. And we have three of them. Thank you to Paula for our first one. So off to the year 1994 we go. Here is some Shampoo. Yeah, you heard me correctly. Shampoo with Trouble. Uh-oh.

0: that was your first cheesy tune for this evening from 1994. That was Shampoo. You never would have guessed they came from southeast London in Plumstead, would you? You never would have guessed it. That was for Paula. Thank you very much for that one. Our number two cheesy tune comes from the year 2000. Can it get any better? Can it get any worse? Quite possibly. Here's Daphne and Celeste.
1: Hi, this is my friend Daphne.

from 2000, the year 2000 for that one is Daphne and Celeste, getting to number 8 here in the UK chart with Ooh Stick You. Red's enjoying the cheesy tune so far. Is she going to enjoy the third one though? I know you all are out there. So skipping forward to the year 2002 for the last one. Highest peak position here in the UK was at number 2. Who am I talking about? It's none other than the Cheeky Girls. With a cheeky song, in brackets, Touch My Bum, close brackets.

0: Cheeky, cheeky.
1: Ah, great stuff. There's your third and final cheesy tune here on The Late Show from 2002. That was the Cheeky Girls with the Cheeky Song. Who cheered that now those are all done with? I know Red was enjoying it. She says she was butt bum chair bopping. I'd pay to see that. I really would. I really would. Yeah. As long as it's no more than a fiver, I'd pay for it. Mr. Wolf, you did win Bet Red. So I think Skyrack has left the chat room, so we won't be receiving our radioactive 3-piece suite, luckily. But into the requester I go. The next song choice comes from Paul Plastic Duck. Now, this one I haven't heard in a long, long time, from 1982. Can you believe it? Here's Charlene with I've Never Been to Me.

people and places as we'd like them to be. But you know what truth is? It's that little baby you're holding, and it's that man you fought with this morning, the same one you're going to make love with tonight.

popping down very, very well in the A1 chat room. That was Charlene from 1982 with I've Never Been to Me. I haven't heard that in ages. Thank you very much for that one. Fantastic request. As we've got some slower tunes going on, we've got the next song choice coming from Pepper and Spice. Here is some Kenny Rogers with Lady.

And Kenny Rogers there for Pepper and Spice with Lady. Love it. Love it, love it, love it. 1981? I think it's 1981. Somewhere around there anyway. Staying with the requests, the next song choice comes from Paula. She's still out there listening in. She's asked for some Gabrielle and Out of Reach.

Thank you very much for that one, Paula. Some Gabrielle from 2001 with Out of Reach. I know, that's a blast from the past, right, Pepper Ann? I've got a few more up my sleeve. I really have. So from 2001 to 1988 is one of my all-time favourite Whitney Houston songs. And no, it's not the one you think of, because that's too late for this one. Get ready for those key changes.

told you I had a few more up my sleeve, didn't I? There's some more to come, though. Honestly, that was Celine Dion. It's All Coming Back to Me Now from 1996. Can you believe that that song is 30 years old? I know. I know exactly what you're thinking. I know. Could it possibly be true? Yes, I'm afraid it is. 30 years old, I know. Right, I do have some golden oldies coming up. Who'd like some golden oldies? Let me know out there in the chat room and out there in the A1 listener land. Who loves some golden oldies from the 40s, 50s, 60s, possibly some 70s in there? You never know. But first up will be a request for Red. Here is Cher with Dark Lady.

requested by the lovely Red this evening. That was Share with Dark Lady. Loved it. That went down quite well in the chat room. Like I said, I'm going to do some golden oldies now. Who likes some golden oldies? All the way back to 1963 for our first one. Who remembers the Crystals? Yeah, you know you do.

0: Is that Jimmy's ring you're wearing?
1: Mm-hmm.
0: Gee, it must be great riding with him. Is he picking you up after school today?
1: Mm-mm.
0: By the way, where'd you meet him?

And we have it. There's Martha Reeves and the Vandellas with Dancing in the Street. That brings our Golden Oldies segment to a close. And that's the end of the show. Also, many, many thanks to all of you who have tuned in and indeed requested. I'll be next on air with you on Monday for 2 p.m. at 10 p.m. at the... for the late show. All that's left to me to say is that I have been a Wexham Wolf. You indeed have been those amazing A1 listeners. Good night, God bless, and I'll see you all on Monday.

0: That's the end of our live programs for tonight, here on A1 Radio. We hope you enjoyed them. If you did, don't forget to come back tomorrow for some more. And if you didn't like them, don't forget to come back tomorrow when someone else will be on.
1: 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We are on TuneIn Radio, so why not take us to bed with you by listening on your mobile or smart speaker?
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Do you want to hear your favourite classical music on this show? Email me, alan@a1radio.co.uk, and I'll arrange it for you.